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'Cause the sun will always shine.

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That's when I knew that your heart was scarring. Friends to lovers need a part to star in. Like, wait, babe, let me

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I'm so in love with the music, yeah.

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